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I checked about the late great JB. Standing sad on national TV. How, when and why, these are the main things that I heard when I strolled down the lane of memory. Man, I am with that.

Total chaos, man is resurrected. I'm confused and things are getting hectic in my brain. What has happened? Could this be a bit misunderstanding? It is. The heartbroken man is showing.